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remains a quiet warmth like summer rains in every beat in every soft refrain her spirit lives forever in the chain swing and sway swing and sway feel her love night or day

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1: Monday to Sunday used to drag me through the dirt. With my house a mess and a head so full of hurt.

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Laura Sara Euro Suno Watching Girl. Neo Juve No. Daran Sesang will man dir Juno Girl. Nana Nap, Piotr Jan, Aye Ho Junica. Sugar Mishi, don't look at Google Champion.

from black and white. Nobody knows a thing about what's wrong with life. There's only darkness down the road. But you're the light that's shining through silver and gold. And I know I'll always be alright. By my side, by my side.